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We speak the capital. Mene Obana.

0: DJ Carpenter, Mene Obana.
1: What is it that belongs to you that the devil has kept in the valley? Maybe your marriage is disorganized, but today, let your marriage be honored.
2: God bless you, everyone. My name is Pastor Prince, and I thank God for your life and another opportunity to see you again. Today, I have a word for you, and there is something that I really, really want to share with you. Okay, so come with me, if you would, with your Bibles to the book of Ezekiel, chapter 37, the verse number 1. The Bible says that, "The hand of the Lord was on me, and he brought me out by the Spirit of the Lord, and set me in the middle of a valley. It was full of bones. He led me back and forth among them, and I saw a great many bones on the floor of the valley, bones that were very dry. He asked me, 'Son of man, can these bones live?' I said, 'Sovereign Lord, you alone know.' Then he said to me, 'Prophesy to these bones and say to them, dry bones, hear the word of the Lord. This is what the Sovereign Lord says to these bones: I will make breath enter you, and you will come to life. I will attach tendons to you and make flesh come upon you and cover you with skin. I will put breath in you, and you will come to life. Then you will know that I am the Lord.' So I prophesied as I was commanded, and as I was prophesying, there was a noise, a rattling sound, and the bones came together, bones to bone. I looked, and tendons and flesh appeared on them, and skin covered them, but there was no breath in them. Then he said to me, 'Prophesy to the breath. Prophesy, son of man, say to it, this is what the Sovereign Lord says: Come, breath, from the four winds, and breathe into these slain, that they may live.' So I prophesied as I was commanded, and breath entered them. They came to life and stood up on their feet, a vast army." May the Lord bless the reading of his holy word. Precious one, this is Ezekiel, a young boy that was about the age of 25 and 30 years, as most Bible theologians have proposed. And at the time he saw this vision, Israel was in captivity in Babylon. Ezekiel said that the Spirit of the Lord came upon him, and the Spirit that came upon him elevated him from the realm of carnal men and set him up in the realm of the Spirit. And the Bible said that God opened his eyes, and he realized that he saw a valley that was full of dry bones. And this valley that was full of dry bones, the Spirit of the Lord took this young man round about the valley that he may carefully assess. And he saw and he looked that indeed the bones were very dry. And the Lord asked him, he said, "Son of man, can these dry bones live again?" God asked him, "Son of man." God did not call him a prophet. What God is saying is, in your capacity as a human being, do you think it is possible for these dry bones to live again? And Ezekiel humbled himself and said, "Father, I know nothing, but you are almighty." Immediately Ezekiel said, "I know nothing, but you are almighty. You are the one that knows." Then the Lord said, "Okay, since you have noticed me as the almighty, now I am giving you the power to speak. Because I am spirit and I need a man to operate in. So right now, son of man, prophesy to these dry bones. Prophesy to these dry bones. And prophesy to them that they should come back to life." And Ezekiel said, "And I prophesied as I was commanded." And when he said he prophesied, immediately he prophesied. Bible said there was a sound. When there was a sound, there was a noise and there was a shaking. And bones came to join bones. You see, some of you watching this video right now, your life is dry. I don't know the area of your life that you may be experiencing dryness. Somebody watching me, you are experiencing dryness in your marriage. Maybe you are experiencing dryness in your business. Maybe you are experiencing dryness in your finances. But I am here as a covenant messenger of the El Elyon to let you know that whatever that is dry in your life is coming back to life. the bones that are dry, the bones that are dead, the bones that may seem useless, the marriage that is dying, the business that is collapsing, the education that is falling apart. Hear me, somebody. God is speaking to you today that there is hope for your future. Whatever thing that is dead can come back to life. Ezekiel prophesied to the dry bones. He spoke to the dry bones and they came back to life. But they were lacking breath. And God said, son of man, prophesy again. Speak breath, command breath to come from the four winds of the heavens. And he prophesied. And the Bible said, and breath entered into them. And these dry bones that were in the valley, that were dead, that were dry, these bones that were useless and hopeless, immediately skin started coming on them. And he realized that whilst these bones were dry in the valley, not knowing they were a vast army, it was a full army that was in the valley. What is it that belongs to you that the devil has kept in the valley? Some of us, the devil has kept our glory in the valley. Some of us, the devil has kept our marriage in the valley. Some of us, the devil has kept our finances in the valley. But in the mighty name of Jesus, I am here under the anointing like Ezekiel to prophesy to you that anything that is dead in your life, that is dry, that is in the valley, let it come back to life in the name of Jesus. Let that marriage come back to life. Let that education come back to life. Let that finances come back to life. Let that glory come back to life in the mighty name of Jesus. I hear a sound. And the Bible said when he prophesied, bones started joining bones. That means things were disorganized. But when the word of prophecy came, according to the word of the Lord, that which was disorganized came back and were organized. Maybe your life is disorganized. I am speaking to somebody prophetically. Maybe your destiny is disorganized. Maybe your marriage is disorganized. But today, let your marriage be organized. Let your family be organized. Let your finances come back together in the name of Jesus. Listen, Jesus the same yesterday, today, and forever. The same power that resurrected the dry bones, even as you are watching this video, is available to you right now. At the sound of my voice, to anybody who will believe, there is a power of resurrection that is about to bring back that which was dead in your life. It will bring it back to life in the name of Jesus. May the Lord bless you and may the Lord keep you. I want you to know, so long as you remain a daughter and a son of the kingdom, it doesn't matter what the devil will do in your life. Victory is always in the blood of Jesus. And we are always winners, whether the devil likes it or not. Let that thing that is dead in your life come back to life in the name of Jesus. God bless you. God bless you so much. And may the Lord keep you. I will see you next week with another word. But I want you to believe, because I am not entertaining you, but I am here to impart you with a blessing for your tomorrow. May the Lord bless you. And may the Lord keep you. I will see you next time with another word from the enemy. Stay on top and stay blessed. Peace. Shalom. Moses, righteousness being
3: restored. God bless you so much. I am most grateful for your comments and your words of encouragement. I just want to kindly encourage everyone watching this video. If you are touched and you are moved by the work that I put out there, it's for the kingdom. What you can also do is to protect it. What do I mean? You should share it to others. Push it to others on WhatsApp. Share it on your Facebook. And just expatiate the kingdom of God. My name is Pastor Prince Adekisi. And my Facebook name is Prince Kisi. Prince Kisi. You can follow me on Facebook. My Facebook name is Prince Kisi. God bless you so much and I thank you. Thank you. Keep on praying for me. More of these will be coming.
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Cra24.com. 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

The book of Isaiah says in the book of Isaiah chapter 60 verse 22, it says the little shall become great and the smallest a great nation. Come on now, I speak into the life of somebody even as you worship right now. Whatever that is little in your life, be it your finances, be it anything, I prophesy in the name of Jesus Christ, the Son of the living God, that as you worship, it shall become great. Oh, it may be two fishes and a loaf of bread, but I speak that as you live here, it shall multiply. It shall multiply in the name of Jesus, the Son of the living God. Lift up your hands in the presence of God.

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Bible says in the book of Exodus that when Moses lifted up his hands, Joshua prevailed over the Amalekites. These hands lifted up will prevail against the enemy. 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Lift up your hands into the atmosphere. 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

Yes, dear. Ah. Yes, dear. Ah. Yes, dear. Ah. Yes, dear. Ah. Yes, dear. Ah. Yes, dear. Ah. Yes, dear. Ah. Yes, dear. Ah. Yes, dear. Ah. Yes, dear. Ah. Yes, dear. Ah. Yes, dear. Ah. Yes, dear. Ah. Yes, dear. Ah. Yes, dear. Ah. Yes, dear. Ah. Yes, dear. Ah. Yes, dear. Ah. Yes, dear. Ah. Yes, dear. Ah. Yes, dear. Ah. Yes, dear. Ah. Yes, dear. Ah. Yes, dear. Ah. Yes, dear. Ah. Yes, dear. Ah. Yes, dear. Ah. Yes, dear. Ah. Yes, dear. Ah. Yes, dear. Ah. Yes, dear. Ah. Yes, dear. Ah. Yes, dear. Ah. Yes, dear. Ah. Yes,

Ikanda. And I see a year you come with the truth. Yet in my dream, you have come out of your house, my dear. Then I was a year to the matter. Yamie, you wait my smile. As a lady, and you yam, and come up, and true truth. Yawdia da da da da da da. Would you have a mouth? As I want you to be here with that. Was not to be, was not for you. He came back over, came back.

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You will feel more one for whom any person is here. I better know that also. What I'm saying, you need to let you know that was as you saw. Now, the urban is too quiet, and I hear you.

Nothing is that, worry now and worry.

Jesus, Jesus, Jesus, Jesus, Jesus, Jesus, Jesus, Jesus, Jesus, Jesus, Jesus, Jesus, Jesus, Jesus, Jesus, Jesus, Jesus, Jesus, Jesus, Jesus, Jesus, Jesus, Jesus, Jesus, Jesus, Jesus, Jesus, Jesus, Jesus, Jesus, Jesus, Jesus, Jesus, Jesus, Jesus, Jesus, Jesus, Jesus, Jesus, Jesus, Jesus, Jesus, Jesus, Jesus, Jesus, Jesus, Jesus, Jesus, Jesus, Jesus, Jesus, Jesus, Jesus, Jesus, Jesus, Jesus, Jesus, Jesus, Jesus, Jesus, Jesus, Jesus, Jesus, Jesus, Jesus, Jesus, Jesus, Jesus, Jesus, Jesus, Jesus, Jesus, Jesus, Jesus, Jesus, Jes

I'm going to be. What in your world was so nice? Yes, I said, I'm going to be. What in your world was so nice? Yes, I said, I'm going to be. What in your world was so nice? Yes, I said, I'm going to be. What in your world was so nice? Yes, I said, I'm going to be. What in your world was so nice? Yes, I said, I'm going to be. What in your world was so nice? Yes, I said, I'm going to be. What in your world was so nice? Yes, I said, I'm going to be. What in your world was so nice? Yes, I said, I'm going to be. What in your world was so nice? Yes, I said, I'm going to be. What in your world was so nice? Yes, I said, I'm going to be. What in your world was so nice? Yes, I said, I'm going to be. What in your world was so nice? Yes, I said, I'm going to be. What in your world was so nice? Yes, I said, I'm going to be. What in your world was so nice? Yes, I said, I'm going to be. What in your world was so nice? Yes, I said, I'm going to be. What in your world was so nice? Yes, I said, I'm going to be. What in your

Alalani. Who are the new assassinated here? Why do you know I was that? Make your matter what you want to do. You are one of the ones. What can you ask for a woman? Many of them want to imagine it. I want for me. Man and me. Those in the baby. She never said it. Then I'm going to go to the father, woman. Not some say. What can you ask for a woman? Send me. No, Sonia, I'm not. What on earth is going on? Let me see. Why was it? Maybe I did that. Oh, it's also going to be for how much? What on earth? Some shepherd. What on earth? Let me see. What on earth? What on earth? What on earth? Sonia, I want to watch her. What on earth? That was so long. Open up. For how much? For how much? For how much? For how much? The shadow God said. Shadow Homan. Hey, your life, your life, your life will never be.

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Jesus. 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Oh, we know. Jesus. 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I can't help.

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1: Leba Sanduri Apakatayaba. 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Jesus! 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Media, yeah, bad man, media, see, bad man, if this I want to, I don't even find you a fool. 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

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Yes. And come on, your crown. Media, Manu. Hey, Sanasia, Meshawo. Media, I would see a man in a natural when Uncle Paul, I am here. When Uncle Paul, yes, Jenna.

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What was those ones you said? 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

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I want one portion of the window. 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Seven, I want to be like. 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

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I do

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1: What you want? Mama told me. To do a tin of Mama Kins. Open that to me. The power of Honey Mihman is. Anagi. I don't pay. But then we now. Come here, don't go. Bakwa. Yehova. Me would take it. Ha ha. I just see who. Yeah, me. Anymore.

What's the answer? Say, I'm not

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I saw some friend. I bet you're sure. I bet you're sure. I bet you're sure. Nippin' to me there. I was so mean to me there. I come for me to me there. I know that you are saying it. I fire you. What can you? What can you reach out? Hey! Catch your crown, say. I'm a man, Jesus. And I'm a crown, let you. As I rub on you somewhere. I'm more bad than you. And I will rush somewhere. Now, my boss is my financial. It's not said, man, it's right. That's right. For the moment, I'm making a message. One more, and then Christ of all in us. Make a. Hey, my dear!

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0: 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I was saying, yeah, it is.
1: What you could do, but you know. What you could do, but you know. I want to. Mama, I

Yeah.

What you could, mamma, oh, I know. I say, yes, what you said, I'm not what you said. Minimia, what did you do? Minimia, that was school. Minimia, that was how. Minimia, that was how. So I'm not telling you, we are. What you could mama? What yeah? What yeah? Now, what you want? What have one man? My boss over here. My boss over here. Or by my name, I don't know. What did I do? So, what was woman in the name? My boss was funny. What did you say? What did I know? What happened? What are you doing? What are you doing? What are you doing? What are you doing? What are you doing? What are you doing? What are you doing? What are you doing? What are you doing? What are you doing? What are you doing? What are you doing? What are you doing? What are you doing? What are you doing? What are you doing? What are you doing? What are you doing? What are you doing? What are you doing? What are you doing? What are you doing? What are you doing? What are you doing? What are you doing? What are you doing? What are you doing? What are you doing? What are you doing? What are you doing? What are you doing? What are you doing? What are you doing? What are you doing? What are you doing? What are you doing? What are you doing? What are you doing? What are you doing? What are you doing? What are you doing? What are you doing? What are you doing? What are you doing? What are you doing? What are you doing? What are you doing? What are you doing? What are you doing? What are you doing? What are you doing? What are you doing? What are you doing? What are you doing? What are you doing? What are you doing? What are you doing? What are you doing? What are you doing? What are you doing? What are you doing? What are you doing? What are you doing? What are you doing?

0: 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We speak the capital. Mene Obana.
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0: 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Mene Obana.
1: Oh,

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0: We speak the capital. 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
1: In you, my soul takes refuge. 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

0: We speak the capital. Mene Obana.
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0: really, God is good. 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Brother James, can you help me?
1: Yes, brother. We serve a sovereign God. He's the God that we serve. He's got the whole world in his hand. And he is the reason for this season. We are going to praise him till all the end of this life. Are you ready to do that? Give the Lord a hand of praise tonight. 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I want to hear you. 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

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Tonight, you deserve, my God, you deserve to be adored. Missy was sorry. F you.

0: Thank you. God bless you. God bless you. God bless you.
1: Accra24.com. We speak the capital. 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

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Natural, some of them are in the world. Now, from a coming number of the people, I am a promise for you. Tell me,

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1: 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Also, let me be watching. And our power, Samuel, as I said, maybe.

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Now when you are a siapa, now in Pofremu, whom we are at them from a Muya day, a reference of by. Now, if I say, if you are what Simonuma, not a trauma, what happened? I'm a teacher, Jack. You travel. Now, if I see what you.

had a four and a day with him. I was also a nun of day, Toba Kent and a moon a day. I'm a farmer was so Pentecost, you don't have that one more. Come for someone in our bed to know. I bet you are soon going. Sanathan's like, what's in it? We have seen just a gentleman.